0: Best After Hours. Η ώρα είναι 4.
1: I had killed a man. 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
1: 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I'll be everywhere.
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0: It was disgusting, sleeping through tar and fuming for fear of passing motorists in the marked lanes. Unsensating tones, you're radiating straight into me. I told you, I'm on indefinite hiatus, fumigating and bleaching in triplicate. This is so stupid, but we just have to keep moving. He told me I just found out about them, but already I'm obsessed. So ready to leave, my eyeballs rolling up hills, mountains, peaks, years wasted crawling in the kotsu, plants dripping over every barricade. Nobody asked for this, yet we positively demanded it. Crystalline friendships erased, burnished, repressurized. If we didn't learn our lesson then, we are a lost cause now. Just Lancet, I can't stand the smell. But for how much longer shall we hobble at this pace? 4 grains of sand, smuggled from 2013, lodged. I felt like a lodger, sliding in between. Kill the cop in your mind. Extract all phlegmatic byproduct. Let the walls drip, we can jump right in. I see no reason to wait a moment longer. I've missed you so much. I don't say it nearly enough. But you are in my thoughts, on my mind, wrecking the course.
1: Best After Hours. Τη μουσική επιλέγει ο SNK.

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1: We're doing what we like.

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She always carried matches. 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She threw salt over her shoulder when they rang for last orders. She held her breath when she got up from the table. And it never really mattered that she was 12 years older, except for when we talked about the 1980s.

me your partner in crime, because neither one of us were supposed to be in the taverns. I had a suspended license and a court case coming up, and the judge said he was seeing some patterns. She said at sundown it feels like I'm riding a train I'm not on, that all-in-one sensation of speeding and sinking. Friday's making eyes at God.

5 minutes from home. 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When I got out, I drove out to my brother's in Denver. He got me a job at the golf course. I decided to stay there. I heard she'd been living off more of the same that she got with that guy that took IDs at the door. Must have been last winter when I finally tried to text her. The number I had didn't go through anymore. So I was a little bit surprised when Sam got in touch, asked if I could be here, told me what did it. It's my first trip back after 8 years in Denver. I drove in from the west. The city looks different now. All those luxury lofts that they built in the old factories reminded me of her faith in the industry. Rachel did her best with the deal she'd been dealt. And that's what I've got for her eulogy.

feels like I'm losing her. 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Is it 'cause I'm always rushing around? Is it 'cause I'm always playing?

when I was 15, 16, when I really started to play guitar, I definitely wanted to become a musician. It was almost impossible because the dream was so big that I didn't see any chance, because I was living in a little town, was studying. And when I finally broke away from school and became a musician, I thought, well, now I may have a little bit of a chance, because all I really wanted to do is music, and not only play music, but compose music. At that time in Germany, in 69, 70, they had already discotheques. So I would take my car, would go to a discotheque, sing maybe 30 minutes. I think I had about 7-8 songs. I would partially sleep in the car because I didn't want to drive home. And that helped me for about almost 2 years to survive in the beginning. I wanted to do an album with the sounds of the 50s, the sounds of the 60s, of the 70s, and then have a sound of the future. And I said, wait a second, I know the synthesizer. Why don't I use the synthesizer, which is the sound of the future? And I didn't have any idea what to do, but I knew I needed a click. So we put a click on the 24 track, which then was synced to the Moog modular. I knew that could be a sound of the future, but I didn't realize how much the impact would be. My name is Giovanni Giorgio, but everybody calls me Giorgio.

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0: sucrose. 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
1: Η ώρα είναι μία.

I didn't expect you to say it back. I just said it because I meant it at the time. I know that I was moving mad, but why can't I just move the maddest? Why, if none of this matters, can't we just stay here and keep pretending? Pretend that every tune they're playing is in our language, our exact tone and cadence. Because I swear on the life of anyone who's ever held me, I could have broken open for you. I would have jumped right in if you just asked me, right into the spill of you. You know I can't swim. I'm always thinking of you and you don't need to think of me. When you ask why I'm looking at you, you know why. Cause on one of these small nights, the sun will come up too early. You'll have left, but there won't be no tears in the morning. Because fuck that.

remember how you told me about lightning striking? All those things that you told me to wait for?